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Oh, you threw it all away, 'cause you're the devil in disguise. Now would you ever realize the consequence?

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1: Go, go, go! 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
1: Let's go. 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